0: This is paramount. This is the most important constitutional process because this is a power that was given to the sovereign Filipino people para ito sa sambayan ng Pilipino. And he has to witness personally the presentation of evidence. Otherwise, he will not be able to intelligently vote. Dapat makita niya yung demeanor ng bawat witnesses. Because it is by observing the demeanor of the witnesses that you can able to say, totoo ba o hindi ang sinasabi ng testigong ito. That is very important, Peter. And pagdating ng botohan, constitutional process to. You are doing this for the Filipino people. Kasama to dun sa pinanumpaan mo. Ito ay pag-respond mo sa iyong constitutional duty. And why should you not be present? No? So, my position really is, the senator judges should be present, not only in the presentation of witnesses, presentation of evidence, but also in casting their vote because that is a very solemn, sacred duty.
1: Yun. And I wish to follow up because of what you did say, Kong Jingkin, you know, it's a sacred duty. It's something extraordinary. It's a very special function of Congress, both the lower house and the Senate. Therefore, kung sabi nyo nga, sui generis, di ba? Can Bato, Senator Bato, actually invoke this na napaka-importante nito and dapat makasama ako dito and therefore, pwede bang isuspend muna natin yung warrant of arrest while I show myself up in the Senate as a Senator Judge? What do you think, ma'am?
0: That I cannot answer, Peter, no? Because that is a function that rests exclusively to the executive. Remember, there's separation of power. I'm saying that because I'm part of the legislative. And I know how important and how sacred this is, no? Pero pagdating do sa standing warrant ni against Senator Bato and the inclination of the executive department to enforce that arrest warrant, that is a question that rests exclusively upon them, no? And I don't know how he will suspend that warrant of arrest issued by ICC because the Supreme Court pronounced already with respect at least to sa prayer niya for TRO, dininay siya. And we know for a fact na in case of confusion or inconsistency about our interpretation of the law, andyan dyan ang Supreme Court. And the Supreme Court pronounced already, dininay yung kanyang temporary restraining order, di ba? So, ang tanong siguro dyan, Peter, is kung alin yung priority niya? Is it his duty to the Filipino people or is it his personal interest not to be arrested by virtue of that ICC warrant? But of course, we express our highest respect to Senator Bato, no? I don't know really kung ano ang magiging sagot to ng executive in case it will be invoked by Senator Bato.
2: Meron pa ring highest respect si ano si Kong Jinky talaga no. Pero yun lang din po ma'am Kong Jinky no. If this game of cat and mouse still hasn't ended by July 6 kung kailan po target ng Senate yan ano na at hindi po pumasok sabihin natin si Senator Bato as Senator Judge, what's gonna happen to his vote? Mabibilang po ba siya o siya po ba ay abstain or not counted at all?
0: Kung hindi siya makaka-attend and presumably hindi rin siya makakaboto, well, considered na no vote si Senator Bato, no?
1: Yeah.
0: Maybe it's abstain, but of course we know for a fact that abstain is equivalent to no. Nevertheless, Rica, no? Kahit abstain si Senator Bato, it doesn't change the required number of votes, which is two-thirds of the 24 senators. Regardless kasi of the fact that Senator Bato is not present, regardless of the fact that there's a standing warrant against him, we still have 24 senators eh, no? So if the requirement of the Constitution is two-thirds of the senators, then yung 16 na required vote for conviction remains, no? So regardless of hindi siya maka-attend, 16 pa rin yung required number of vote for the public prosecutor to be able to convict respondent vice president.
2: Sa ngayon po, hindi pa naman po nagde-desisyon ang Committee of Rules dun sa hinihiling ni Senator Marcoleta, mo, yun pong online presence.

0: online voting. And may apela po ba ang public prosecutors dito? Did you release po a statement about this, ma'am?
1: Actually, dapat pagdebatehan muna nila yan sa floor eh, no? Mm-hmm. The Rules Committee should refer it to the floor kung saan doon sila magdedebate. I'm not certain if the resolution pertains as well to the impeachment process, no?
0: Mm-hmm.
1: Kasi dalawa yan eh, pwedeng legislative process, gusto nila i-allow yung electronic voting. Pwede rin impeachment process, gusto nila i-allow yung electronic voting. But they need to understand that magkaiba ang rules dyan.
2: Mm-hmm.
1: Merong Senate rules for legislative process at merong Senate rules for impeachment process. So if their intention really is to change the manner of voting in the impeachment, eh dapat naka-express yun doon sa resolution ni Senator Marcoleta. Otherwise, if it is intended for the legislative process only, it should not be applicable to the impeachment process, no? But of course, we have said our position on that. Sana naman, wag nila i-consider iyon because again, this is a very sacred and solemn duty. The senator judges need to be present. Sabi ko nga kanina, kung ni-risk ni Senator Bato yung sarili niya just to be able to vote for the change of leadership, eh, he has more reasons now to have at most courage to be able to do this constitutional duty for the sovereign Filipino people whom we serve.
0: Mm-hmm.
2: Yeah, courage is good, but I need
0: presence
2: to be free.
0: Kaya
2: lang, Kong Jinky, so you did say na botohan o via online lang yung pinag-uusapan natin, and you definitely have a lot of objections as far as that's concerned. Eh, here's ano,
1: here's
2: a scenario po na pag-usapan po natin. The worst case scenario could be that there are several senators na hindi makakadalo sa trial at sa botohan sa impeachment na parating. Kung tama po yung mga hinuha o hinahinala ng mga iba, eh, baka magsampa na ng mga kaso, and maybe, I underline that, maybe some of them might have their own warrants of arrest. And therefore, hindi makakadalo ang, sabihin natin, dalawa, tatlo, maybe even apat na senador. Tanong, ganun pa din po ba ang bilangan ng two-thirds? Meaning, is it two-thirds of 24 or two-thirds of whoever attended religiously yung trial na yon?
1: Peter, since sila ay hindi convicted, no? And considered as detention prisoners only dahil may kaso sila, which is no bail, no? That's the context of your question.
2: Opo.
1: They still, hindi pa suspended yung kanilang political right. Hindi pa suspended yung kanilang right to vote. So yung absence nila because of their detention will be considered as abstention. And to answer your question, yung two-thirds, it remains two-thirds of the 24 senators, which is 16, no? Regardless of your assumption na baka may makulong in addition to the situation of Senator Bato, 16 pa rin ang requirement sa public prosecutor for us to be able to convict the respondent.
2: So what was that implemented during the time na nakapiit po si Senator De Lima?
1: I am not so certain, but maliwanag kasi Peter eh, it's only conviction which will suspend their right to vote eh,
2: okay,
1: kapag na-convict. So kung hindi pa convicted, it means they have the right to vote pa rin. However, they cannot cast the same because they are detained, no?
2: Uh-oh.
1: So considered na abstention lang yun.
2: And so when you say abstention and theoretically, hypothetically, nagbotohan sila, kailangan 16 pa rin, eh nabawasan na yung 16 na yun. I mean, if we are to forecast, ano, di hindi maaabot yung 16 na yun to convict or to acquit.
1: Well, we will see. Parang ang binanggit mo naman kanina, tatlo ah.
2: Tatlo pero saan kampo galing?
1: Tatlo, sabi mo. Tapos si Bato, si Senator Bato. So it means may 220 pa na natitirang ano, senators, 'di ba? No?
2: Yeah, tama. So depende yeah. kung minority o majority.
1: Pero ako ha, my inclination really is sana naman maka-attend lahat ng 24 senators because this, sabi ko nga kanina, this is an important constitutional process na sana isa-isang tabi muna natin lahat ng political issues, lahat ng political noise, most especially our political affiliation. Let's just concentrate on the best interest of the Filipino people because I think that's the best parameter, no? And how they are going to decide on this impeachment trial.
0: One more from me, Kong Jinky. You know, ano po ba ang mga pagdedesisyonan dito sa trial ng Senado? Kasama na rin po ba dito yung perpetual disqualification? And will there be, what of the articles of impeachment? Ilan po bale yung pagdedesisyonan natin dito?
1: Actually, the voting must happen per article, no? But the way I see it, tatapusin muna ang presentation ng apat na articles and then the senator judges will be asked to vote individually. For example, the first article is confidential fund. On the first article, tatawagin sila isa-isa to vote. On the second article, tapos conviction, just one article, makonvict lang, that should be enough.
2: Oh,
1: no? Kapag
2: okay.
1: naka 16 votes in one article, that should be enough to convict the impeachable official and to impose upon her the penalty of perpetual disqualification. Although I understand, during the time of SP Tito Sen, no, naririnig ko siya during interviews ang sinasabi niya, parang divided yung school of thought about the perpetual disqualification, that there should be a separate voting for perpetual disqualification. But for me, there should be one voting only.
2: Yeah.
1: Kasi kaya ka magpe-perpetual disqualification kasi kinonvict mo na eh. And that is why, that explains the use of the word end. Removal and perpetual disqualification from holding public office. So for me, it's one voting only.
0: Okay.
1: And it carries already the removal as well as perpetual disqualification. Siyempre, ibang scenario naman yun kasi tinatanong tayo minsan kung paano pag nag-resign, ibang scenario yun. Pag nag-resign, ahead of the trial, mooted ang removal. Bakit mo pa siya i-remove? Nag-resign na nga. Diba? So that's what we call moot and academic na yung issue ng removal kasi she voluntarily left already the position. And that is why I said, even in spite of resignation, the trial should continue because there's another penalty
2: which
1: must be imposed, which is perpetual disqualification. And that is why the senators need to see the evidence for them to be able to determine if they will be imposing the penalty of perpetual disqualification.
0: Opo. Para lang po malinaw sa mga medyo nalilito, kasi ang mga taong bayan po, akala ko ba na-impeach na doon sa lower house, ano pa ang trial sa Senado? When you say convicted, Kong Jinky, what does convicted mean? And is that different from impeached?
1: Yeah. By impeached, it means you found probable cause to remove and to impose perpetual disqualification. But remember, that power does not fall within the House of Representatives. That power is exclusive to the Senate. Pag kinompare natin ito dun sa ordinary criminal prosecution, pag sinabi mong in-impeach, ibig sabihin, niresolve na ng piskal may dahilan para tanggalin itong public official na to. Sampa ko yung kaso sa court, no? In our case, we filed it with the Senate, the impeachment court. Now it is the impeachment court to decide whether they will convict or they will acquit, no? Pag kinonvict sila, ang impeachable official, it means that she will be meted the penalty of removal and perpetual disqualification, no? So, ito talaga for me, ha, it's akin to an ordinary criminal prosecution. Although this is sui generis, I understand that. We cannot classify it as simply civil, as simply criminal, as simply administrative or constitutional. No, this is sui generis, a class of its own.
2: Correct.
1: Pero kung titignan mo yung proceeding somehow, by analogy, pwede mo siyang ikumpara talaga sa ordinary criminal case na nag-PI ka muna, preliminary investigation sa prosecution, that is the House of Representatives, di ba? And then when we found probable cause, we file it with the court. That is the Senate, the impeachment court, no? And now the court will hear the case and decide on whether convicted or acquitted.
2: Ayun. So yung criminal liability, iba pa yun, no? Labas sa Senado.
1: Iba pa yun.
2: Opo, opo. Okay.
1: Iba pa yun. As a matter of fact, after the impeachment, the complainants or whoever is interested can pursue criminal action and even civil action. Okay. With the regular course for civil and the criminal action with the ombudsman as prosecutor, and then they will be filing it with the Sandigan.
2: All right. One final thought, Kong Jinky. So, nangyari na nga yung pinangako ni Senate President, the new Senate President, no, Cayetano, na they will forthwith constitute the Senate as an impeachment court. Nangyari na yon. Palagay ba ninyo that is very symbolic at wala nang drama-rama na maaaring mangyari na mapopostpone pa itong trial sa Senado, Kong Jinky?
1: Ako talaga, I'm giving my full faith to Senate President Alan Cayetano, no? Nakita naman natin, nag-convene naman sila. Nakita natin, nag-pronounce na sila ng mga initial dates of trial, no? So I'm expressing my full faith and confidence sa leadership ng Senate na magtutuloy-tuloy na itong impeachment trial na ito. Let us remember, 2024 pa ito, di ba? 2025, 19 Congress pa.
2: Opo.
1: Tapos similar yung grounds, confidential fund, bribery, unexplained wealth, and threat, no? Ang tagal na po na naghihintay ng taong bayan. Let us just do our constitutional duty. And that is why, during our press conference, sabi ko, Peter, no?
2: Apo.
1: Let us remember that what is mandated to be forthwith is not just the convening of the court.
2: Mm-hmm.
1: What is mandated to be forthwith is the trial, no?
2: Yeah.
1: Trial forthwith. Hindi naman sinabing convening the court forthwith. And sabi, trial forthwith.
2: Yung.
1: And pag sinabing trial, Peter, presentation of evidence yan.
2: Correct.
1: That will lead to the decision of the impeachment court, which either conviction or acquittal only. There should be no motion to dismiss. There should be no remand. There should be no archive. Because the rules does not provide for those.
2: Yeah.
1: Ang sinasabi lang ng rules, trial forthwith, which will lead to the decision of either two.
2: Mm-hmm.
1: Conviction or acquittal.
2: Yun.
1: Maliwanag yun.
2: Yun, napakaliwanag naman talaga.
0: Gumaling ako eh. Akala ko, magiging law student ako agad ngayon. Naintindihan ko eh. Kong Jinky, thank you po. Ah.
2: Maraming salamat, Kong Jinky. And you know, it might be an exaggeration, but this is the trial of the century.
0: Twice na eh. Dapat yun talaga mangyari.
2: For us,
1: Peter and Rica, no? I understand my sariling preparation ang defense team.
2: Mm-hmm.
1: I understand nag-pre-prepare din ang senator judges. But for us public prosecutors, our concern really is mailatag namin ang maayos yung ebidensya for the best interest of the Filipino people whom we represent.
2: Yan, okay. Maraming salamat, Kong Jinky. Ha? Nasaan man kayo, kinukumusta namin kayo lagi.
1: Dito ako.
2: Dito. Maraming salamat.
0: Ingat, Kong Jinky. Good morning.
1: Thank you, Peter
2: much.
1: And Rica. At magandang umaga po sa lahat ng mga nanonood at sumusubaybay.
2: Thank you so much. Our pleasure always. Representative Jervil Luistro, Batangas 2nd District, Chairperson ng House Committee on Justice and Lead Prosecutor sa impeachment trial. Susunod na!
0: July pa daw.
2: Ang oras, 9:40, alas 9:40 ng umaga. 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
7: 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Sa more than 3 million followers sa Facebook. 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Yung mga nanonood ngayon sa Teleradio, hello po sa inyo. 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Let's get inspiration from her. The one, the only, Miss Samantha Panlilio!
8: Hello. 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
9: Yes,
7: it's forever
9: po.
7: There na yung title talaga. No? Andiyan
9: syempre
7: na
9: po.
7: Talaga.
9: And it's such an honor talaga representing the Philippines. Yun. Iba yung feeling po.
7: Oo, and especially that you've made a great mark, kumbaga, sa world of pageantry. Pero hindi pa rin nawawala yun, no? Kasi ang daming title na nakakabit na sa iyo, eh, di ba?
9: Yeah.
7: At when you introduce ko, I was imagining talaga she's wearing 3 crowns or more.
9: Madami,
7: di ba? 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Mm-hmm. 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
10: At negosyante. Yes, negosyante ka.
7: Entrepinay. Entrepinay.
9: Yes.
7: So, how do you juggle? How do you handle?
9: Well, I think if you find something important po in life, I think that you will always find the time to do something that you love and something that you're passionate about. It shouldn't feel like work if you're actually enjoying it, di ba po?
7: Ayun. 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
10: Yun
7: ganon.
10: Ano ba si Kreto? What's
7: yung,
10: the diet?
9: So before po, I used to fast. Pero yung fast ko, once a week po yan. So Sunday, 6 p.m. yung last meal ko. Tapos yung next meal, Tuesday, at 2 or 4 p.m. Oh. So over 30 plus hours po siya fasting per week. Para lumiit yung shan mo. So by the time Tuesday comes na pwede ka nang kumain, parang you're not so hungry anymore, diba? Kasi lumiliit yung shan mo eh.
7: Oh, but does it apply to everyone? Kasi syempre parang iba yung health, medical conditions, diba? 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
9: Actually, Papa A, you know, I stopped na kasi kaka-30 ko lang. So medyo, ano, tita sa Manila na rin po.
7: 30 ka na?
9: Yes, I just turned 30 this last January. So last year, I was struggling with acidity.
7: Mm-mm.
9: So, nagka-ulcer po ako. So, I really had to slow down on the fasting. So, intermittent fasting na lang po ngayon. So, I say, if you're still young at kaya pa ng katawan mo, maybe try it out. But yes, of course, get the proper prescription from your doctors.
7: Tama naman. You cut on food, but you smile a lot. Para naman, lalong umano. Doon ka umano, no, bumabawi sa...
9: Yes.
7: Kasi diba that keeps you younger daw, yung pag-smile
10: pag-like
7: mo.
10: Pag-like masaya.
7: Diba? Yun naman yan. At pag masaya ka, napapasaya mo rin yung iba.
10: Yes.
7: And if you're happy and you know it, clap your hands.
9: Clap your
7: yun lang naman yun, di ba? Naman, ano? So, ayun yung pagiging beauty queen.
9: Yes.
7: Ayun, kanyang pagiging entrepreneur. 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Ganon, di ba? Ay, yung COO, child of the owner.
9: yun na rin yun po.
7: Yun na rin yun.
9: No, but it's a family business po. But I think I'm very blessed to have parents who really trained me ever since bata pa ako. So, nung bata pa ako, I've been joining the family business meetings just to kind of understand the business. Mm-hmm. And then later on po, when I came back na from college, that's when I really truly started helping the business, which I find very exciting po because you know, coming from the inside, you can really see the opportunities and how much it can grow and how much, you know, this generational mga trends, you know, the new technologies, how can you impart that into the family business? And that's why, again, my parents gave me the opportunity for good education. So
7: ang galing, no?
10: Ganda, hindi siya na pressure kasi diba most of the yung mga child na galing sa ganun, ayoko na ganyan, gusto ko ibang larangan naman, diba? May ganun.
9: But actually ako rin, but that's why I told my dad, "Hoy dad, I'm gonna do bini-bini, ha, walang kakontra."
7: Yes,
9: na, let me release my, you know, my pagka-arte, pagka-babae ko. Let me release it there. So blessed that he allowed it naman.
7: Correct. Yeah. And it did more good to you and to your family.
9: Yes.
7: Kasi marketing, the walking advertisement of the family, di ba?
9: Free na yung marketing budget.
7: Yun na nga,
9: diba? All in one.
7: Pag nakita ka nila, hindi lang pagiging beauty queen mo is equal to the company. Ganyan na, because you represent the family business.
9: Yes,
7: 'di ba? Nakakatuwa naman. At dahil dyan, you're so blessed. You pay forward naman through your advocacy.
9: Yes po. I started a foundation called Pangarap at Kalinga.
7: Yan.
9: So I'm focusing po on the education for kids mainly in Cavite. So we focus on raising funds for building schools for the some of the public schools who lack classrooms. Actually, ang dami po. It's really a something that everyone should be aware of.
7: Yes, ang galing kasi isa dalawa dyan or karamihan dyan sa mga estudyante pwede maging doktor na makakasagip pa ng buhay at
9: yes,
7: binibigyan
9: po
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7: 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Mm-hmm. 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
7: Ay, diba naman?
9: Diba? Yes. Kasi sa Ilongga, basta Ilongga, guwapa.
7: Yes.
9: Basta Cavitenya, palaban.
7: Palaban. Yeah. Diba na? Paano mo naman pinaglaban itong Romance by the Sea?
9: Oh my gosh. Oh, oh. Papa, it's my first project ever. So again, I'm so grateful to my management, VP, for Bitsy Play, for being the platform. At pangarap ko talaga maging Serena nung bata pa ako. So, I really think I manifested it hard.
7: Actually, double for you. Parang ano ka, natupad mo, diba? Every girl's dream is to be a princess, a beauty queen.
9: Yes,
7: naging
9: true.
7: Beauty queen ka na. Yung iba naman gusto maging Serena talaga.
9: Achieve
7: nyo na yung dalawa. Diba?
9: Wow.
7: Yes. Ano, nag-inject ka ba ng concept dito para matupad ang pangarap mo? Or eksakto lang the project was offered to you?
9: Sakto lang that the project was offered to me. So when I saw na magiging Serena ako, obviously, yes.
7: Lumangoy ka na kagal. Lumangoy na kagal, diba? O, nauna na siya. Ganun.
9: Thank you there.
7: So, ganun pala ang kwento ng Romance by the Sea. Yan. So, at si Direct D. Direct Easy Ferrer. Oh, naku naman.
9: Yes.
7: Hi, Direct. Lagi yan nanonood sa atin. Nakatrabaho ko na rin sa isang movie si Direct yun. So, eto na. Ano yung kwento nung Romance by the Sea? So, si Rena ka dito.
9: Yeah, so my character's name is Bebang.
7: Bebang.
9: So, si Bebang, she's from the province.
7: Mm-hmm.
9: Tapos, nang-scam siya ng isang Singaporean man. Kasi naghahanap siya ng Serena because he believes from his yaya's kwento back in the day na when you find a mermaid, she can give you a pearl and you can make any wish.
7: Okay.
9: And his mom had cancer back in Singapore. So parang this is his last chance.
7: Uh-oh.
9: And me naman, as a raketera, I wanted to scam this guy. Kasi malay ba niya kung totoo ba akong Serena.
7: Mm-mm-mm.
9: So later on, I guess, you know, maybe we fall in love. Panoorin nyo na lang.
7: Ayun naman.
9: Yes.
7: Oo. Ang ganda. Tsaka series ito, yun ang nauuso eh.
9: Yes,
7: yung kahit nasa bus ka, nasa biyahe ka, wag lang po pag nagda-drive ha, kasi makamahook na sila masyado. 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
9: Yes.
7: Pero diba, pag vertical series, meron siyang exclusive platform.
9: Yes.
7: Napapanoorin kasi baka akala na, lahat, oy, pwede nang panoorin sa TV o sa YouTube or kahit saan. Saan nila pwedeng panoorin yan?
9: Yeah, so mga kapamilya worldwide, you can now stream Romance by the Sea on Bitsy Play. You can download the app on the App Store or Google Play.
7: Ayun, ano niya, hanapin nyo na lang po yun. 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
10: Parang lahat ng bucket list na checkan mo
9: check na.
10: Meron pa ba?
9: Meron pa, actually. I have this future endeavor that I've been working on for the last 2 years. Mm-mm. And it's a makeup brand po.
7: Oh.
9: Yeah, so the name of the makeup brand, same with the foundation, Pak Beauty.
7: Kasi nga yung Pak Foundation, 'di ba naman, meron siyang pangarap at kalinga, 'di ba? 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
9: Tsaka the word kasi pak, when you say pak, it's Pinoy. It's an emotion, 'di ba? Like when I see you, 'di ba, DJ Kim, and you look good, I pak.
7: Totoo naman.
9: Yes.
7: Kita mo, yan na ba yung pak o iba pa yan? Iba pa yung makeup na dala mo?
9: I'm wearing some of it. Ah, yung highlighter yeah. lang po.
7: Di ba naman?
9: To be released soon.
7: Yun naman, di ba? So, ano pa yan? Yung pagiging kanyang entrepinay.
10: Entrepinay. Yes.
7: Maganda
10: yes.
7: niyan, tulungan mo rin yung ibang mga Pinay na gusto rin magkaroon ng negosyo. 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Mm-hmm. Na parang, uy, pwede naman sila maging productive. Tsaka ang dami ngayon online selling na uso, di ba?
10: Uy, totoo
9: very yan. True. Very true. Okay. Tsaka ang daming drop shipping.
7: Correct.
9: And anything that you want, you can get on, let's say for example, the website mm-mm. Alibaba. Kahit yes. ano na lang, you can sell anything. Basta matrabaho lang ang business. And it's correct. All about the execution and follow through.
7: Ayun. Yeah. O, diba? Ay, meron naman akong gusto i-follow through, i-follow up actually.
9: Yes.
7: Na I learned kasi and I heard na, alam mo pa, itong si Sam, eh, magaling sa fire dance.
9: Yes.
7: Ganyan. May ganun siya.
9: Saan mo narinig yun?
7: Wow. Diba? Oo. 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Ganun talaga. Fire dance. Paano yes. ka natuto nun? Tsaka paano, from Sirena, tatanggalin mo muna. Kasi di ba usual sa beach yan ginagawa. Oh, tapos oh. pa-fire dance ka rin.
9: Yes, kasi po, oh. my family, yung oh. business po namin, one of them po, is resort. So we have a resort in Fridays, Boracay po.
7: Yes.
9: So my brother and I started to learn kasi we have performers every Friday. You know, as tradition. So we're like, why don't we perform para we can get a tip from my dad?
10: Oh, so, yun po. Lang talaga, business-minded na.
9: Ah, talaga dapat.
7: O, eksakto sila, DJ Jaiho, nandyan sa Boracay. 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
9: pero,
7: ka.
9: Pero ano, oh. Papa A, you don't start with fire naman.
7: Okay.
9: It's the actual dancing of it is called poi.
7: Poi.
10: Yeah, poi dance.
9: Yeah, poi dance. So you start with parang, it's this like a stretchy
7: kaya pala
9: fabric.
7: From poi, naging apoy.
9: Oo.
7: Yan. Yes.
9: Diba naman? Ang waiting
7: mo so poi dance muna siya.
9: Yes.
7: Oh.
9: So socks lang yon, and that's a tennis ball at the end. Mm-hmm. Where you can really practice. And once you have the muscle memory down, then mm-hmm.
10: you can
9: you
10: practice
9: can
10: with fire.
9: Yes.
7: Alam na. Parang choreography daw, alam mo na, pag left, yes. right, yes. right, ikot, ganun na lang. 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
9: yes,
7: yung mga
9: yes.
7: ganun tipo. 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Na achiever
9: yes.
7: na
9: I
7: rin.
9: Think any journey that mm-hmm. anyone can ever go through, you know, you're bound to fail.
7: Mm-hmm.
9: No matter what that is. Like mm-hmm. for me, I didn't advance naman in my international competition as far as I wanted.
7: Mm-hmm.
9: And yet, you know, I still tried again. So like they say, try and try again until you mm-hmm. succeed. Because it's better that you try and fail than never try at all.
7: Oh, diba? Yun eh. Uh-oh. Tsaka you will regret it. Sana sinubukan ko pala.
9: Exactly.
7: How will you know kung paano
10: para wala
7: yun?
10: Kang what ifs.
7: Correct. Exactly. Wala kang what mm-hmm. if. Yes. Diba? Yung para sa iba, what's if naman yung ano. Ay, what's if? Diba, ganyan, what's if? Mga ganyan, diba? Pasosyal pa. Nasa intimate dinner ka. What's if? Ano? Diba? Mag-CR lang ako. Umalis na yung guy kasi sa what's if niya. What if sa buhay,
9: yes.
7: di ba yun? Kahit ikaw dumating ka sa age na, for example, 30, at least napagdaanan mo yan.
9: Exactly.
7: Di ba? Oo. Living life to the fullest din, ganun. Yes. Yun naman yun eh, di ba? Sige, para naman mas ma-inspire pa yung mga future, kasi ba, bata pa, ang daming nanonood ngayon, mga Gen Z.
10: Yes.
7: It's never too late mm-hmm. to dream and work hard on your dream. Di ba?
9: Yes.
7: Ganun. Ikaw nga, na-achieve mo na yung marami. Gusto mo pa maka-achieve pa more.
9: Of course. Diba?
7: Ganun.
9: Yeah.
7: So, pwede bang magbigay ka naman ng message dun sa mga ano,
10: future.
7: Ganyan yung kasi pwede parang feeling ko gusto ko to, hindi ko man kaya, pero ikaw kinuha mo lahat ganyan.
9: Uh-huh.
7: Yung mga mensahe ngayon sa meron ng mga maraming failures pero tumuloy pa rin, 'di ba?
9: Yes.
7: Yun on. Ikaw not only for based on experience, ito yung parang parting words mo sa kanila na ito yung ano mo, yung iyong panuntunan sa buhay
9: oh, okay.
7: para maging ano ka, winner okay. sa life. Winner sa life si Tita Winnie Cordero.
9: You know, my favorite quote of all.
7: Ayan na.
9: Of course, comes from a very famous brand.
7: Yan.
9: And the quote is just do it. So kahit tamad ka sa bahay but you have a great idea, if you're not gonna do it now or at least execute it to, you know, to the fullest and make a business out of it, at least write it on your notes.
7: Mm-mm.
9: Because you just have to actually get it going. Kasi matutuloy-tuloy na yun eh. And you really have to find the passion and inspiration within yourself because no one's gonna go and help you. Just yourself.
7: Diba? Yeah. Galing. Just do it.
9: Just do it.
7: Diba? Yun naman yun eh. Ang galing nun. 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At
9: yes,
7: pwedeng balik-balikan yung episode. And congratulations, today mismo din wrap yung Start Runway 22. Congratulations.
9: Available na po siya. Yeah. All 50 episodes are now available again on Bitsy Play. So, 3-minute episodes.
7: Tapos na siya. 50 episodes. Hindi na yung parang
10: hindi na mabibitin.
7: Kasi
9: tuloy na.
7: So, teka, di ba may schedule yan? Everyday nyo ba idadrop yun? Or bahala ka na, tapusin mo na yung 50 episodes. So, mind you, marami ngayon, isang upuan lang nila yan.
10: Tapos na.
7: Tatapusin lang.
10: Yeah. Pag gusto nila, ulitin pa.
7: Pagkapit na kapit sila doon sa istorya.
9: So, pwede na nyo pong tapusin, actually.
7: Ah,
9: all 50 episodes have dropped today na po.
7: Yes. Correct.
9: Para hindi kami mabibitin, di ba?
7: Very nice. Kasi yung iba, I watch out for the next episode. Parang every Wednesday, okay, every Friday, okay, every weekend, nagda-drop.
9: Yes. Ayun. So, para na po siyang full movie.
7: Ayun. Yes. So, ayan, yung Romance by the Sea. At syempre, thank you very much sa iyo, Sam.
9: Thank you po, Papa, and thank you, DJ Kim.
7: Ayun. At syempre, yung mga social media accounts, baka you might want to promote as well.
9: Of course. So, please follow me in my journey at Samantha Panillo on Instagram, Twitter, and Facebook. And also, don't forget to follow Romance by the Sea and Bitsy Play on Instagram, Facebook, and Twitter as well.
7: Diba? 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
7: Di ba? 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Samantha Panlilio. 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
9: There's a time correct.
7: Yes.
9: Pinoy Spanish way.
7: Diba? Oh. Pinoy na Pinoy. Ayun, thank you very much. At syempre, salamat kay Bruce Dionisio. Thank you very much. Maraming salamat sa iyo, Samantha.
9: Thank you so much,
7: Panlilio. 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
7: Alam na this.
0: Thank you. 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
0: Tuwing Sabado, alas 7:45 ng gabi sa DZMM Radio Patrol 630 at DZMM Teleradio. 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Sila ang news team ng DZMM. 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Christian Yosores, Robert Mano at Steve Raz, Johnson Manaba, Alvin El Chico, Doris Bigonia, mga patrol reporters at newscasters in one. 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The Morning News Team.
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0: 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Ka lang si Super Mario Brothers si Luigi. 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
1: 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Yeah. No weekend.
0: Ikaw ba may weekend ka ba?
1: Meron na rin.
0: Kasama mo si Yaladoc Lulu, right?
1: Oh, tomorrow then.
0: You also do some kind of advice?
1: Yeah. I don't.

0: correct assessment of his status of
1: Oh,
0: health.
1: tsaka 'di ba pinagbigyan yung healing ng kampo niya dati, 'di ba, na sumailalim sa medical exam at lumabas naman yung result. It turns out lang talaga na sinasabing fit to stand trial si dating Pangulong Duterte.
0: Yes. Na-resolve na yung issue at least at that point in time. But again, it's always available to him yung panibagong assessment from the roster of experts of the ICC. And I'd like to think na sana hindi tayo nag-assume ng the worst of the international tribunal. I think understandable na meron tayong feeling of pagiging cynical yung tingin natin sa mga legal processes bilang mga Pilipino, yung danas natin sa proseso ng hustisya. Siyempre, ano yan, unique experience for Filipinos dealing with the Philippine justice system. But siguro panahon na rin na maging bukas tayo sa mga ibang proseso rin na ginagawa ng international tribunals. And we can at least assume that they have been very professional in the way that they're handling this. Especially, meron silang mga roster of experts who can check on the fitness of President Duterte. Everyone is welcome to visit the website of the ICC and check there kung ano po yung itsura ng mga detention center. Very well equipped when it comes to the needs of people detained there.
2: Right. Attorney Ross, thank you so much.
1: Thank
2: maraming
1: you po,
2: maraming
1: attorney.
2: Salamat po.
1: Salamat po.
0: Maraming salamat po.
2: Good morning. Yan po si Attorney Ross Tugade, Senior Lecturer ng UP College of Law at ICC Assistant to Counsel.
3: Anong ganap?
2: Marami, mamaya subukan natin himayin yung ilang
1: yes.
2: points ni Attorney On, Senator De La Rosa and former President Rodrigo Duterte. Mamaya, babalik po ang anong ganap. Lipat lang po tayo sa
1: Radyo Patrol, Balita alas 7 Weekend.
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4: Walang maiiwan, maging insider sa talakayan. Anong ganap? Anong ganap? Mga nagbabagang balita sa Radyo Patrol Balita alas 7 Weekend. Susunod na!